this fall, Michigan's most terrifying haunt isn't on land. It's adrift into fear aboard the Vietnam-era destroyer, USS Edson. 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In 2026, rumors surround the USS Edson, a warship that supposedly vanished during a top-secret stealth experiment. One moment it was there, the next, gone. For nearly 70 years, its fate remained a mystery. Now, the ship has reappeared.

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5: 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In 2026, rumors surround the USS Edson, a warship that supposedly vanished during a top-secret stealth experiment. One moment it was there, the next, gone. For nearly 70 years, its fate remained.

0: mystery. 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
0: Just a silent vessel waiting in the darkness. Visitors report a shadowy figure on the bridge. Strange noises in the empty corridors and unexplained activity below deck. Cross the gangway and uncover the truth by the Edson incident or become part of the mystery. Proceeds benefit the Saginaw Valley Naval Ship Museum.
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5: 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One moment it was there, the next, gone. 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
5: Just a silent vessel, waiting in the darkness. 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
2: This fall, Michigan's most terrifying haunt isn't on land. It's adrift into fear aboard the Vietnam-era destroyer, USS Edson. Welcome to the Edson Incident. Ranked the number one.

0: 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In 2026, rumors surround the USS Edson, a warship that supposedly vanished during a top-secret stealth experiment. One moment it was there, the next, gone. For nearly 70 years, its fate remained a mystery. Now, the ship has reappeared at a dock in Bay City.
1: No distress call. No explanation.
0: Just a silent vessel, waiting in the darkness. Visitors report a shadowy figure on the bridge, strange noises in the empty corridors, and unexplained activity below deck. 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
1: 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One moment it was there, the next, gone. For nearly 70 years, its fate remained a mystery. Now, the ship has reappeared at a dock in Bay City.
13: No distress call. No explanation.
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0: This fall, Michigan's most terrifying haunt isn't on land. It's adrift into fear aboard the Vietnam-era destroyer, USS Edson. 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In 2026, rumors surround the USS Edson, a warship that supposedly vanished during a top-secret stealth experiment. One moment it was there, the next, gone. For nearly 70 years, its fate remained a mystery. Now, the ship has reappeared at a dock in Bay City.
1: No distress call. No explanation.
0: Just a silent vessel, waiting in the darkness. Visitors report a shadowy figure on the bridge, strange noises in the empty corridors, and unexplained activity below deck. Cross the gangway and uncover the truth by the Edson Incident, or become part of the mystery. Proceeds benefit the Saginaw Valley Naval Ship Museum.
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1: 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In 2026, rumors surround the USS Edson, a warship that supposedly vanished during a top-secret stealth experiment. One moment, it was there. The next, gone. For nearly 70 years, its fate remained a mystery. Now, the ship has reappeared at a dock in Bay City.
2: No distress call. No explanation.
1: Just a silent vessel, waiting in the darkness. Visitors report a shadowy figure on the bridge, strange noises in the empty corridors, and unexplained activity below deck. 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Proceeds benefit the Saginaw Valley Naval Ship Museum.
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3: Good morning, Bay City Eric. Woo! Employee Appreciation Barbecue. I got a grill for my fellow employees at 1 a.m. Wieners. Stay cute. St. Louis Amber, what's up? Good morning to the Falcon. Woo! It's a balmy 66. In Oklahoma this morning, last week at this time, it was 93.
0: Yeah.
3: Pineapple Dave, what's up? Tree trimmer James, woo! Just worked day 24. Time to get some sleep. Having Jay, Alma, Christina, Art, how's it? Cottonmouth Mike, good morning. Terry the Sandman, Fuel Man Dan, good morning. We're halfway to the weekend. You guys keep talking about packing that bus for the Haunted House bus tour. All I can think about is starting next Thursday, packing my freezer with venison. You guys have any hunting drops you can play? Pyro Sean, good morning. Essential Alex, yeah. Matt was thoroughly warned last night that I am early and essential today. I won't lie, this sucks ass. Like worse than Adam's original awful woo. The OG pathetic woo. Good morning, Essential Alex. Good morning, Skid Marks.
0: Whoa, whoa. Woo! Here we go.
3: Keith Ruger, hello, good morning. Good morning to Pyro Sean. Cookin' Merkin, hello. Been up since 4:30. 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Woo! 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The Saginaw Old Town Junction text line. 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And tonight is trivia night, 7 o'clock. 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
3: Hello again. Good morning. My name is Matt. 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

0: Wednesday with the morning after, Matt and Adam. Great to have you with us today. Woo Wednesday.
1: Woo!
0: If you want to text the show, 989-754-6933.
1: Happy Josh, what's up?
2: Woo!
1: Clap them cheeks, stay high, cue that Aussie. Turd herder Thomas Hello Hazard. Training for work today, half hour earlier than normal. Really throws S here off. Good morning. Loves Metal Kevin, hello. Good morning to 92. Let's get it on in this hump day. Special Fire Gaming, what's up? McGreasy, hello. 316, Matt, did you bowl a turkey?
2: No.
0: Oh, come on.
1: No, I did. I bowled like a 151 in my second game.
0: Okay.
1: Game number two is always my best game.
0: Yep.
1: Game three, I got like a 130-something.
0: Right.
1: Game one, like a 106.
0: Yeesh.
1: I know. I was close to bowling a turkey, and I tells Mike Duty, I says, hey, watch this. Totally blew it.
0: Oh, come on.
1: Mike Duty got a turkey, though.
0: Don't call your shot. Just go out there and show him.
1: But then nobody's paying attention.
0: Well, that's true. Look at me.
1: Right. Well, I want to get, like, if I get a turkey, I want a photo of the, it says turkey. To answer your question, though, no, I did not. Texters this morning, 989-754-6933. Again, that's 989-754-6933. You can check it on Facebook. Two roll call happened in there. C93's morning after, you are running out of time to submit your videos for the Michigan High School Band Challenge sponsored by the Lee Steinberg Law Firm. 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
0: Coming up quite possibly, Matthew, the most disgusting story you'll hear this year.
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1: My homie Mahoney, good morning. No Show Jones, what's up? Pathetic Woo, please. Old Cars, Gerald, good morning. Eddie the Plumber, woo! What's up? You guys rock. You rock the week. Well, good morning, Eddie the Plumber. 1098 Laborer Chris, hello. Good morning. Woo, it's hump day. Can we get a Dan Campbell roar? Let's go, Lions. How many more sleeps until Detroit Lions football?
0: Four sleeps.
1: Union Pat, what's up? Panky, good morning. $4.77 for gas this morning, boys. What a steal. Get that deal where you see it.
0: I think the lowest I saw this morning was $4.47 in Bridgeport.
1: Shout out Bridgeport, Bearcat Country. Go get yourself that $4.47. Yeah, get that if you see it. 30 cents cheaper than what Panky got it for.
0: Mm-hmm.
1: Good morning to Huron County Road Commission Tim. Texters this morning, new number. Make sure you change it. 989-754-6933. Again, 989-754-6933. You can check it on Facebook, too. Roll call happening there. Z93's Morning After. Adam, the month of September is winding down.
0: What?
1: Yeah, it'll be October next week. We are running it back. Bring back Men Wear Pink with the American Cancer Society in 2026, and Adam, it is Team Z93 against everybody, because we will be the only team representing mid-Michigan across the state.
0: Whoa.
1: We are going up against everyone. We're going to be in the Metro Detroit region, taking on some heavy hitters, trying to raise as much money.
0: I saw that. It's like we got promoted.
1: Sort of.
0: Yeah.
1: Yeah, and we're going to take them down. With the help of all of you, we're going back to Men Wear Pink in 2026, and our Boobs Rock t-shirts will be available. 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We're going to kick off Men Wear Pink Saturday, October 3rd at Nice and Naughty in Saginaw. 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
0: There's quite a few urban myths or potential hacks to beat a breathalyzer.
1: Though there is no, like, scientifically proven way to actually do it. It's like, it's sucking on a penny.
0: That's one of them.
1: We've all heard that one.
0: Yes.
1: You put a penny in your mouth, you suck on that penny, you're mm-mm. gonna beat the breathalyzer.
0: Does not work.
1: Doesn't. Mouthwash.
0: Mouthwash also does not work. In some cases, mouthwash may actually hurt it.
1: What?
0: Or hurt your test because of the alcohol.
1: Right. I've heard like
0: sucking coffee, sucking water.
1: Sure. Holding your breath.
0: Holding your breath is one of them.
1: Hyperventilating. None of them. None of
0: burping,
1: them. Burping.
0: Burping is suggested.
1: None of them are going to beat the breathalyzer.
0: Mm-mm.
1: You know what's going to beat the breathalyzer? Not drinking.
0: Don't have alcohol in your system when a police officer asks you to take one.
1: Easy enough.
0: You can also say no. That'll be the breathalyzer.
1: It would, but they're just going to go
0: immediately put you in handcuffs.
1: Correct.
0: All right. If you refuse it, then here we go.
1: Yeah.
0: Woman in Virginia went so far beyond anything you could think of to beat a possible drunk driving charge.
1: And what did you say? What was the tease? What did you tell people to stick around for?
0: I said this might quite possibly be the most disgusting story you'll hear this year.
1: Did you almost just say possibly?
0: I did.
1: That would have been a good one.
0: Possibly.
1: Quite possibly.
0: Well, yeah, because I like, it's just, it takes too much. It takes too long to say quite possibly.
1: Quite possibly is too many syllables. We're going quasibly. We're doing quasibly
0: now.
1: Yeah,
0: quasibly. I really should start writing these down. Then I can have an entire...
1: You can have a dictionary.
0: A dictionary of my Adam's vocabulary.
1: Quasibly. Quite possibly is now quasibly.
0: Correct, yes. Possibly the most disgusting story you'll hear this year. And it's already almost the end of September.
1: I guess you're right. I feel like we've had other discussions.

0: disgusting stories in the show.
1: More than this, because you know.
0: Yeah, it's pretty gross. It's pretty gross. Listen. You don't want to get the DUI charges. I understand.
1: No, make good decisions.
0: Right.
1: Weekend's coming. Make good decisions.
0: Yes. And if you need help, we'll get you Gower's number.
1: Yeah, hopefully you don't, though.
0: Right.
1: I mean, just keep in mind, you're putting yourself and other people in danger.
0: Correct.
1: Virginia DUI stop took a bit of an unusual turn. At this point, the woman has already been taken to the local county jail.
0: Yeah, there's no beating the breathalyzer. You're already in.
1: Now, if you took the roadside breathalyzer and they felt they had probable cause, because that's not admissible in court.
0: Right.
1: They take you back to the jail, and then you get the
0: big machine, which is
1: admissible.
0: Correct.
1: That's the one that takes, like, the official.
0: Yes. Officially official.
1: Officially official recorded blood alcohol level.
0: Right.
1: That's the one they're going to use against you.
0: So she's trying to figure out any way she can to beat this rap, to beat this breathalyzer while in a jail cell.
1: That's correct.
0: And there's not a lot in there.
1: And in some cases, there's a significant amount of time that passes from experience, of course, from the time you're on the side of the road to the time you're actually in the jail.
0: Right. Yes.
1: So the hope is for anyone that's been in that situation.
0: Maybe they'll drop a little bit.
1: Whatever it was on the side of the road, it's now dropped significantly from that time to the time that you blow in the big machine.
0: Fingers crossed, though it could also go the opposite direction.
1: In this particular case, though, the big machine ends up reading a .26.
0: Holy cow.
1: So there's no possible.
0: High score.
1: She may have been much higher than that on the side of the road.
0: It's not going to drop. It's not going to drop enough to get you out of these charges.
1: No, not at a .26.
0: No.
1: No, you are super drunk.
0: Correct.
1: In many states.
0: Yes.
1: I don't know why I still have my fingers crossed.
0: Not sure.
1: Police say 43-year-old Erin Elizabeth Hoops of Charlottesville, Virginia, a former winery employee, tried to sabotage her alcohol breath test.
0: What do I do?
1: So the question is, what do you think she may have done?
0: You're going through the sucking pennies and the mouthwash and the hyperventilating and the burping and you're trying to think of anything I can. What can I do in this jail cell? And again, as you said, from experience, I know that jail cells don't have a lot in them. What they do have, Adam, is they have a toilet.
1: That's correct. They do have a toilet.
0: Yeah.
1: Even the drunk tank has a toilet.
0: Yep.
1: Though everyone can watch you poop.
0: Correct.
1: Everyone can see what you're doing.
0: Yes.
1: There are no doors on the pooper.
0: No, it's a big room with a toilet in it.
1: She apparently tried to sabotage her alcohol breath test by scooping liquid from a toilet bowl described by an officer as containing urine and drinking it.
0: Now there is nowhere in any of the suggestions that I've seen pee water beat the breathalyzer.
1: No, I looked it up.
0: Water maybe. But you couldn't.
1: Drinking coffee or chugging water is one of the suggestions, but it also states very clearly it actually has no impact on your overall alcohol blood content.
0: And also, it is a toilet. You could flush it. At least get some fresh water, some clean water in there.
1: I mean, if you're going quick.
0: Yeah, no, I understand.
1: Like, you're going to try to consume that before, you know, an officer tells you not to.
0: Like, they tell you, like, hey, we're going to take you back to do the. So you're just in there just shoveling it in. You go like a two-hand scoop. You go like a, wow, like. Like when you're washing your face in the morning, you go psh, splash, psh, splash, psh, splash, psh, psh, or you're splashing pee like into the.
1: You're splashing pee water into your mouth?
0: Yeah. I think the most distressing part for her has got to be the fact that even though she did this and now we're all talking about it, it didn't help.
1: What it did, though, is trigger the reset of the required 20-minute observation period.
0: Okay.
1: So she earned an extra 20 minutes between the time she was supposed to take her test and the time that she actually had to take her test.
0: So that could I just keep doing that and doing that and doing that and doing that?
1: I suppose you probably could, but I think it's a one and done. I don't believe the officers in the jail are going to give you a second chance.
0: Okay, all right. Well, I'm just saying, like, okay, I get a 20-minute and then another 20-minute and then another 20-minute. Like, if I keep drinking the pee water and we extend this far enough to knock down that .26, though it's going to take a lot of pee water.
1: I think that the .26, it's going to take... I mean, you're not going to blow zeros until tomorrow.
0: No, it's gonna be a minute. No pee water will help you.
1: The incident began when she crashed her Mini Cooper into a parked police car at a crash scene. Smelled of strongly of alcohol, ended up getting arrested. Ended up being taken back to the county jail where she was about to take her sort of official alcohol breath test, and she drank the water from the toilet bowl described by an officer as containing urine. I
0: wonder how often they clean those.
1: Probably not as often as you'd like.
0: You think so?
1: Mm-hmm.
0: It's not like it's got to be a daily thing, right? They got to have like...
1: Depends on maybe the traffic that day,
0: The trustees that go clean the back of the car in the Sally Port. Like, they're also the ones that are cleaning the toilets in the drunk tanks.
1: I'd leave that to the janitor. Do you not have a janitor?
0: Well, they probably have a janitor, too. Janitor's probably also, maybe they also have, maybe it's, maybe it is
1: like,
0: an inmate.
1: I don't think they like to keep those conditions particularly comfortable for those that are inside.
0: Okay. All right. So what you're saying is add to the list of things that are not going to beat a breathalyzer, the pennies, and the burping, and the...
1: coffee, and the mouthwash.
0: All that, and then and pee water?
1: Correct, yes.
0: Pee water from a jail toilet's not going to do it?
1: No.
0: Not when you're at 0.26? What if I'm at 0.08?
1: Probably not.
0: Will it help me get below that threshold?
1: The extra 20 minutes might.
0: Could it possibly get me below that threshold?
1: Quasibly.
0: Threshold? Threshold. Damn it!
1: Texters 989-754-6933 on a Woo Wednesday. Woo! Sports and headlines next.
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11: 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Central Michigan University broke ground yesterday on the new My Michigan Health CMU Medical Education Building in Saginaw. New facility will serve as the home for the Covenant Healthcare's College of Medicine at CMU starting in the fall of 2028. Major step forward for the university's medical education program. Nearly 90,000 square foot building will bring most medical students together in one location for all 4 years of their training. Greater Midland Tennis Center announced there will not be another tennis classic, marking the end of nearly four decades of professional tennis in Midland.
10: Wow.
11: With the decision, Greater Midland Tennis Center hopes to focus on expanding opportunities for players of all ages and skill levels and strengthening the tennis center's role as a premier racket sports destination. Began back in 1989, competed under both USTA and WTA sanctioning, and has brought some of the world's top emerging women's tennis players to Midland. Yeah, kind of a bummer.
10: It is.
11: I've only been one time.
10: I've had the chance to check it out as well.
11: Yeah. 60-foot spruce tree from Michigan's Upper Peninsula has been selected as the official Michigan Christmas tree for 2026.
10: We're talking, dude, it's September 23rd. We're talking Christmas trees?
11: Tree was donated by the Riccio family in Iron Mountain. Yeah, you gotta start looking for trees, bro.
10: Iron Mountain, you know who's from there, right?
11: Steve Mariucci and Tom Izzo.
10: Yeah, they're friends. Yeah, they grew up together.
11: I've heard this. Someone has told me this.
10: I think they've got a sign or something.
11: Multiple times.
10: Yes.
11: Ella Langley has officially made Billboard history.
10: Congratulations, Ella Langley.
11: Shoes in Texas, now the longest leading number one song in the Hot 100 with 23 weeks. Previously tied at 22 weeks with Mariah Carey's All I Want for Christmas Is You. Ella posting a video thanking fans, saying, quote, I am genuinely trying to find the words to explain what's going on in my brain today. Thank you so much. It's changing my life. It's changing the lives of writers of this song. Congrats, Ella Langley.
10: I know she's a big fan of the show. She's listening this morning, wondering if we'll mention her big dub.
11: Well, we sort of have mentioned it multiple times. I feel like now that it's surpassed the...
10: We don't have to talk about it.
11: It's broken the records. We don't have to talk about it anymore.
10: We're going to move on from Ella Langley.
11: No, we're going to move on from Ella Langley to Taylor Swift.
10: I don't know why.
11: Releasing a new song on Friday, that's why.
10: Oh, okay.
11: Patient Zero. Posting, I've been impatiently waiting to tell you that she is releasing a new song on Friday called Patient Zero.
10: I can't wait
11: to
10: hear it.
11: Oh, let's go.
10: It'll be on repeat in this studio.
11: Weather today. We'll see temperatures climbing up to around 70. 46 overnight tonight, 72 tomorrow, 70 the high on Friday. It is 48 right now.
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11: 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College football, number 18, Michigan, hosting number 17, Iowa, Saturday. That game kicks off at 3:30. Michigan State, Nebraska from Spartan Stadium at 5 p.m. Central Michigan University, likely getting a big payday. They are traveling to Miami to take on the Hurricanes.
10: The U!
11: Sixth-ranked Hurricanes.
10: The U! Yeah, get paid.
11: Oh. NFL Week 3 starts tomorrow. Falcons, Packers, Lions, Sunday, hosting the Jets. We'll have it for you right here. Noon pregame and a 1 o'clock kickoff Sunday afternoon.
10: Yeah, we are proud to be your home for Detroit Lions football in 2026. Local sponsors include Health Advantage Credit Union, Delta College, the Saginaw Old Town Junction, Brighton Furniture and Design, Bryn Star, the Stadium in Bay City and Frankenmuth, Snethkamp Automotive Family, Lions, Jets coming up on Sunday. I know the Lions yesterday made some moves, signing some practice squad guys, getting some defensive back help. There because Avante Maddox is now done for the season. We don't know when Brian Branch is coming back. We don't know about Kirby Joseph in the secondary. So Lions making some moves yesterday.
11: Shut Up and Roll Bowling League Week 3 last night in Washington Lanes.
10: Yeah, we took on Coca-Cola Mike's squad, and he was talking all sorts of trash last night. I'm thinking we may have picked up some points. Not going to know until we see the standings. I don't know if we'll move up from ninth place, but Fat Matt filled that third bowler spot pretty well last night. I bowled a 151, I think, 152 in game number two. Game one, not so great. Game three, not as good as game two, but I'm usually good for one.
11: The real question is, how did Mike Duty fare?
10: Mike Duty bowled really, really well.
11: Right.
10: One of his games is like a 1-9. Here's the problem that we're having is none of us are, we're not all having our best bowling games at the same time. Like, Mike Duty and Fat Matt, game one, bowled really, really well. I bowled poorly. Game two, I don't know that Fat Matt broke 100. I think he bowled a 99. I bowled like a 151, and I think I beat Duty too. And then the last game, I think we were all, I mean, maybe Mike did really well. Fat Matt and I were 130, 140. But we all can't be, like, really good at the same time. That consistency is important.
11: That's the phases. Those are the phases. All three phases.
10: We got to clean up the phases. That's right. We're trying to clean up the phases. But we'll see when the standings come out where we land.
11: Texters, 989-754-6933.
10: Good morning to just Kayla. Robin the Kitten Herder, good morning. Ordered my Boobs Rock t-shirt yesterday. Woo! CNC programmer Tanner. Woo! That's my favorite jail. I don't drink the toilet water, though. Loves metal, Kevin. It's not as bad as I thought it was going to be. I thought we were going to Brown Town. Yeah, it could have been grosser, I think. Good morning, Deputy Chris, who I'm sure has some stories. Woo! I've had the hyperventilating, pretending to blow. I want a lawyer first BS, but drinking pee water? Never heard of that. I just put it in as a refusal and call it a day. And or get a search warrant for blood. Have a great day. Don't drink and drive. Thank you, Deputy Chris. We appreciate you. Texters this morning, 989-754-6933 is the Saginaw Old Town Junction text line. 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
1: Partly cloudy today, high around 70, 46 overnight tonight, 72 tomorrow, and sunny, 70 the high on Friday. It is 48 right now.
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0: Bean Flicker Joe, good morning, boys. I hope everyone had a great time bowling last night. I know I did. Special Fire Gaming, what's up? Big D in the house. Coca-Cola Mike, good win, Matt. Totals came down to 3 pins. Can't get any better than that. Was a close one last night between us and Coca-Cola Mike's crew. Coca-Cola Mike, Lady Bo- oh, they're all lefties, by the way.
1: Oh, gross.
0: All of them were lefties.
1: You're a lefty, kind of.
0: That's what I said. I write with my left hand, but I do everything else with my right hand.
1: You bowl with your right.
0: Correct.
1: Right with your left.
0: The only thing I do with left-handed is right.
1: All right.
0: And masturbate.
1: Really?
0: No. No.
1: Would be funny, though.
0: It would be.
1: Two things to do with my left hand, right?
0: Back.
1: Right and wank.
0: Back when I was a kid, the only thing I did was right. And then when I learned, then that changed. Now I do two things with my left hand.
1: Right and wank.
0: Coca-Cola Mike, his female, I believe it's his wife, his female bowler on his team. I don't want to make the mistake that it wasn't his wife. Either way, she bowled incredibly. And I believe it was game two, was just absolutely dominant. Which was awesome. Happy to hear, though, that we picked up some points last night. Who knows? Maybe Team Z93 making a move up the standings. Again, good morning to Horn player Heather. Long day. Bring on the coffee. Waste Management Christy, hello. Bay City Rick, good morning. Back from vacation. Nashville was awesome. Jenna Hoffgirl, horror movie lover Stephanie. What's up, texters? 989-754-6933. Again, the Saginaw Old Town Junction text line is now 989-754-6933. You can check it on Facebook, too. Roll call going on there. Z93's Morning After Pure Pro Wrestling. Coming back to Bay City next Friday night. Enter the Dragon. Lucha Underground. AAA star Drago will be in Bay City at the historic Masonic Temple coming up next Friday. Bell time 7:30. Doors open up at 6 o'clock. Rohit Raja will be there. A whole bunch of others. I always tell people, if you're a pro wrestling fan, the big ones, they're not doing house shows anymore in Saginaw. So here's your chance to see pro wrestling, really, really good pro wrestling in Bay City, the historic Masonic Temple coming up next Friday night. It's a fundraiser, too, for the historic Masonic Temple of Bay City. They're doing some great things there. Pure Pro Wrestling is back. 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
1: We've heard plenty of stories of police delivering a DoorDash order. Or a pizza, for example.
0: Well, yeah, because they've arrested the delivery driver.
1: Drivers arrested or involved in an accident.
0: Yep, so the police go and do it.
1: Police will finish that order. They don't all. Some of them do, though. This might be the first time, though, that the customer has actually gone to the scene of an accident to pick up his order.
0: Listen, man, I'm sitting here waiting for it. I'm hungry.
1: I'm hungry.
0: I just heard your stomach rumble with my headphones on across the console.
1: I'm also hungry.
0: It was so loud. And guess what you're eating?
1: I'm eating a banana.
0: Got himself his nanner.
1: Had a real mushy tip, though. I had to pinch the tip off because the tip was real mushy.
0: It's another thing I do with my left hand. I pinch the tip.
1: Pinch the tip.
0: Yep. It's just what I like, okay? Judge me.
1: Man went viral on social media after filming himself picking up a DoorDash order at the scene of a crash delivery driver was involved in.
0: It's been a minute since I've done, like, the DoorDash. You can follow the driver, correct? You can sort of, in real time, see where they are.
1: Yeah, I've only done it a handful of times, but each time, yes, you can see where they start, make their way across town or wherever they're coming from, stopping at the restaurant you've ordered your food from, and then make their way to your house.
0: Who we should be talking to about this DoorDash thing is Richard East, because they DoorDash, like, everything. He's like, I'm not going nowhere.
1: I don't want to leave. About 8 McUltras in.
0: Smart.
1: Man began recording as he arrived at the wreck on Church Road in Bowie, Maryland, where multiple ambulances were present, saying to the camera that he DoorDashed some food. My driver told me that he gotten into an accident, and he was like, I can come meet him and get the food from him. I'm going to go to the scene of the crash.
0: While they're loading your driver up into the ambulance? Dude. I appreciate that. Shout out to the DoorDash delivery driver, because we've heard so many stories of, like, my DoorDash delivery driver stole my cat. My DoorDash delivery driver showed up naked.
1: My DoorDash that was just a couple of weeks ago.
0: My DoorDash delivery driver peed in the bushes. My DoorDash delivery driver ate half my food. In this instance, the DoorDash delivery driver's like, listen, I was in a horrible accident. In the wreckage, it was a horrible accident. And he has the wherewithal to text the customer, hey, man, I'm not going to make it.
1: I want to keep my 5 stars.
0: Yeah, come pick up your food.
1: I don't want to lose my 5 stars.
0: That's a 6-star rating right there as far as I'm concerned.
1: Initially expressing guilt over crossing the road to pick up his food after what happened to his driver, saying into the camera again, I think that's my food right there. Ultimately got his food and apologized to the driver, William Corona. Caroma, who later launched a GoFundMe to help replace the car that was totaled in the crash.
0: See, that's a GoFundMe, I think, that you support.
1: You feel good about donating some money to?
0: Yes.
1: In follow-up posts on Instagram, the man ended up linking to the online fundraiser so his followers could also...
0: Fantastic.
1: ...donate to the GoFundMe.
0: What are we sitting at? How much money have we raised?
1: I don't have the link to it. GoFundMe has raised nearly $14,000 as of yesterday morning.
0: Yeah, go and get yourself a car.
1: That's not bad.
0: $14,000 will get you a good set of wheels.
1: It should.
0: Get you back out on the road.
1: Yeah.
0: Get you dashing.
1: Yeah. Get yourself a Malibu.
0: But also, I feel like you're kind of a prick to be the guy that shows up at the crash scene.
1: That's true. That's where I'm at. I'm like, how do I feel about this?
0: Yeah. Now the delivery driver has given me the heads up. Hey, I've been in an accident. So if you want your food, come get it. It might be covered in my blood.
1: Apparently his vehicle experienced some brake failure and he was involved in that crash. Car was totaled. Said in the post that I'm deeply grateful that I survived and that no one else was seriously injured.
0: And also grateful that my customer got his food.
1: I think that's my food right there.
0: What'd he get, you know?
1: I can't tell.
0: Oh yeah, there it is right next to the sign.
1: Yeah. Somebody had the wherewithal to move it from the car next to a post.
0: You don't want it inside the wreckage.
1: Didn't elaborate on the extent of his injuries, but said he's been hit with multiple medical bills.
0: Oh, yeah.
1: So you're going to need more than $14,000.
0: I was going to say, let's...
1: with the medical bills and a new car.
0: See if we can kick in a few bucks here to help out this DoorDash delivery driver who had the wherewithal after an accident to let his customer know. Yeah, by the way, if you want your food, it's...
1: You can come down here and get it. I'm at the intersection of blah, blah, blah.
0: Car is totally mangled, but the food is totally okay.
1: Texters, Woo Wednesday, 989-754-6933. Coming up, Florida, not Florida.
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10: 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One moment it was there, the next, gone. For nearly 70 years, its fate remained a mystery. Now, the ship has reappeared at a dock in Bay City.
11: No distress call. No explanation.
10: Just a silent vessel, waiting in the darkness. 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
2: Dragon Sage Cosplay, what's up? Jolly Green Jacket, hello. James 2 to Z. Game day, baby. Midland Northeast 7th and 8th grade Vikings taking on Handy at Central. Go Vikings! Keep that undefeated streak going. Clown Girl, hello. Time Bag Larry, good morning. It is winter! It was 50 degrees when I got in the truck this morning.
3: It is winter!
2: Merle, hello. Applebee's Bart, Jude the Dude, what's up? Checking in for the first time on the new text line. Eric the Carpet Dude, woo! It's Wednesday. Kids on the bus, time for work, y'all. Morning, Eric. Paramedic boss, hello. I should mention, Eric, if you're still listening, there's a skunk in the neighborhood.
1: All right.
2: So just be on the lookout. We had a bit of a skunk problem last year. Halloween decorations, John. Looked like a beautiful sunrise this morning. I should still be in bed. Same. Ryan with no B. Heading to the U for those ducks in the morning. The Bell Cartel. Ah, who dis? New number, who dis? Mama Mittens. The universe is trying to take me out today. Need a Ric Flair, woo, to combat this bad juju.
1: Woo!
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2: 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They're on DoorDash. 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Adam, what day is it?
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1: One-Eyed Jack, what's up? Good morning. Deer 1, my truck 0. Key West, Michigan, Tracy, woo! Another fun night with the people of The Morning After at Shut Up and Roll last night. Met some more of the group. See you guys next week. Pierced Nipples Amy, hello. It's been a minute. Pierced Nipples Amy. Sugar Mama Gates, hello, good morning. My work in Farwell sells your snack sticks. I bought some this morning. Spicy. Yeah, that's the way to do it. Good morning to electrician Jason trying out the new text line this morning. The best Steve of Bay City. Can I get a happy birthday turd face for my son Sebastian's 13th birthday? Of course.
2: Happy birthday, turd face.
1: Drummer Mike, what's up? Good morning to Polka. Doug, a day off from work that's going to be much enjoyed. Broken Bottle Band Todd. Trees are changing. Spooky season is here. NASCAR Laura, what's up? Texters this morning, 989-754-6933. 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You can check it on Facebook, too. 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
1: 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No more trips planned. You're getting ready for storage. Don't need our

0: 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Text Florida. Text not Florida. Wanigan, please. Sandwich, please. Grinder, please. Get it right. $15 to spend at the Wanigan could be yours. We know Cyber Bakery Girl. I met her at the Saginaw Spirit game on Saturday, and she was telling me about how her son kicks her ass at Florida, not Florida. She sent this. All right, guys. This 15-year-old is so full of himself. He's telling me I better not let him get to 31-7 today, talking smack and everything. I had to threaten to ground him last night to shut him up. Help me out. Help me out, Adam. We tried to help you yesterday. And you got it. He got it right again.
1: I got you. I got you. Today, I got you.
0: We also learned that Cyber Bakery Girl might beat her husband. She did plead the fifth on that, though.
1: Police say two men wearing Wendy's uniforms broke into a vehicle parked outside of a McDonald's.
0: A turf war.
1: McDonald's employee looked outside, saw his car being broken into, and spotted two men running away with his backpack. Oh, no, my backpack.
0: Dude.
1: Like, where are you going with my backpack?
0: I would be devastated.
1: I know you would. I also would be devastated.
0: I love my backpack. My backpack goes with me everywhere.
1: I know it does. It also contains some...
0: Important stuff.
1: Some important stuff.
0: Yeah.
1: The victim apparently recognized one of the suspects because that man had applied for a job at McDonald's a few weeks earlier. Trying to make the switch. Apparently didn't get the job.
0: Go from Wendy's to Mickey D's?
1: Mm-hmm.
0: Is, in the fast food world, like, McDonald's is the tops, right?
1: Like, if you walk around with the golden arches on your shirt, you feel superior to those with Wendy on their shirt?
0: I was thinking more just in terms of, like, size and location, but...
1: I mean, yes, size and number of locations, right. Certainly.
0: I guess
1: They're closing Wendy's.
0: Right. Yeah, good point.
1: As far as the quality of the food or the hierarchy when it comes to fast food employees...
0: Yeah, I guess I don't know.
1: Like, if you and I walk around and bump into other radio people, we feel like big shots.
0: Well, yeah, because they all suck.
1: Exactly. Do McDonald's employees feel the same way about Wendy's employees?
0: Good question. I don't know. I don't know. I guess I don't know if there's as much competition in that world as there is, say, in this. Like, we listen to other radio stations. We listen to other shows when we get the chance. And we'll come back to tell each other, you're not going to believe how bad this is.
1: I think maybe the day-to-day employees probably don't care, but, like, the managers.
0: Yeah.
1: You know, if you're a franchise owner, you would.
0: Sure. Well, like, we have, like, Applebee's Bart checked in earlier.
1: Mm-hmm.
0: Like, does, like, Applebee's Bart, is he... like,
1: see, like, he thinks...
0: Him and B-Dubs are buttonheads.
1: Or when he hears the word Chili's, he's like, oh, trash!
0: Right, yeah.
1: I don't know.
0: Yeah.
1: I have no idea.
0: Is there... Or do they not...
1: Just don't care.
0: Right.
1: Just don't fire me.
0: Yeah. It's a job and whatever.
1: Worker chased the suspects to a nearby grocery store and called 911. Police pulled security footage showing one suspect entering that grocery store while holding that backpack. Inside the store, officers found 33-year-old Jonathan Glass hiding behind some shelves in a back room and took him into custody. Trail then led officers to that nearby Wendy's, where they spotted 18-year-old Joshua Hayes, who was working behind the counter. Officers did manage to match Hayes to surveillance photos and arrested him on the spot. Nice work, boys.
0: Good job.
1: Both those individuals have been charged and lodged in the local county jail. Meanwhile, Wendy's, just earlier this week, it's noted, the restaurant currently taking applications.
0: Well, yeah, they lost two employees.
1: They lost two employees in one day.
0: One of them was going to try and jump ship anyway.
1: He already tried, unsuccessfully.
0: You know what I like about Wendy's? They don't cut corners.
1: I've heard this.
0: Got that pretzel pub burger right now. Pretzel pub bacon burger. Oh,
1: okay.
0: Yeah.
1: That pretzel. Had?
0: Yeah. Yeah, it's good.
1: All right, sir.
0: Got that Gouda cheese on there.
1: Mmm.
0: No, bit of a Wendy's kick of late.
1: Wow, really?
0: Not so much me, lady friend.
1: Okay.
0: Did Wendy's. That know? Yeah. Texters, you know the details. You've got to decide whether this happened in Florida, whether this happened somewhere else. 989-754-6933 is the brand new number. Text Florida. Text not Florida. Wanigan, please. Sandwich, please. Grinder, please. Get it right. $15 to spend at the Wanigan can be yours. Good morning, James 2-Z, not Florida. The Rim Reaper, not Florida. Check that. The Rim Reaper, Florida. Dimebag Larry, Florida. Booger Sugar, please. We're not. That's not. We can't.
1: We're not giving that away.
0: Pyro Sean going not Florida. The Mixter says not Florida this morning. Good morning to Wildlife Jess. When I worked in fast food in my teams, no, we didn't have a problem with other fast food workers. We all just hated our lives together. Good morning to 708, not Florida. Scarecrow Jack. Hello, good morning. 982, no drugs, pure stupidity, not Florida. Horror movie lover Stephanie, not Florida.

0: The grounds custodian Kyle going Florida. Essential Alex up early enough to play. Not Florida. Not enough meth. Wanigan, please grind me daddy. Good morning, Mad Jack. It's my Friday. I'm going camping for a long weekend tomorrow. I'm going camping too. 385, not Florida. Cook and Merkin going Florida. Filipino, not Florida. Auburn Whitetail, not Florida. Midland Misty, not Florida. Phlebotomist Bob going Florida. Eric the Carpet Dude, what's up? He says, Florida, not my backpack. Well, I know it's not your backpack. You stole it from that car. DSP Kaylee, Katie, not Florida. Morning to this texter. 708, booger, sugar, booger, sugar, booger, sugar, not Florida. Zach Squanda going Florida. Gave names. Oh, you said yesterday. You said they gave names. They had names of suspects.
1: Okay.
0: Pointed that out yesterday.
1: I also remember, we'd also said it's not 100% foolproof.
0: DG Daddy, not Florida. Concrete Truck Driver Justin, not Florida. Cocaine Police. CNC Don, not Florida. Key West Michigan Tracy going Florida. Loser Tessa, Florida. Halloween Decorations John. Turf War sounds more like an LA thing. It had nothing to do with where they worked. Really.
1: We don't believe.
0: Grand scheme.
1: Yeah.
0: High Anxiety Brittany, not Florida. Good morning. 482. I didn't hear, but I think it's Florida. Gun Shop Carl, not Florida. Old Cars Gerald, not Florida. Berthew Slaughterhouse, not Florida. Alabama Roll Tide. All day Logan, gotta be Florida. Down and back Brent going Florida this morning. Big D, not Florida. Sloppy Possum, what's up? One of my new favorite nicknames. Sloppy Possum checking in. Going Florida. Good morning to Amazon Joe, Florida. Fiber Cody. Hello, good morning. Sorry, Cody. Didn't have your nickname saved. You've never told us your nickname. You are now Fiber Cody. Bushlight Tom. Woo! Going Florida on this one. Case of Bush Light, please. 182 for 182, Bush. Professional joint roller, Pat. No drugs in the backpack. Not Florida. Good morning, Cyber Bakery Girl. Let's see what they say. We are both saying not Florida. I just dropped his butt off at school, and I messaged him and said, dude, I don't care what you pick, but I'm going not Florida. He also said not Florida.
1: All right. Not so going to gain any ground today, then.
0: So either they're both going to get it right or they're both going to get it wrong. I'm going to stick with what you said yesterday. They've got names, Adam. I'm going Florida.
1: All right. Well, if you said Florida, you'd be wrong. Not Florida.
2: Not Florida.
0: Got him.
1: This happened in Georgia, just outside of Atlanta.
0: Hotlanta.
1: Hotlanta.
0: Good job, Cyber Bakery Girl, and that 15-year-old who was whooping her butt.
1: Still gained no ground.
0: Nope. He picked up another dub. Now 32-7.
1: Wow.
0: It's by far the best winning percentage we have on Florida, not Florida.
1: Very impressive.
0: Put him on the board. I will find a texter that chose not Florida. They will score $15 to spend at the Wanigan.
1: Sports and headlines next.
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13: If you own an iPhone, you may be eligible for part of a class action settlement related to Siri's AI rollout. Apple accused of falsely advertising Siri's advanced features before they were ready. 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Tech company denied any wrongdoing but did agree to pay $250 million to settle claims. Customers who purchased an iPhone 15 Pro, 15 Pro Max, or any 16 model between June 2024 and March of 2025 can file a claim. Person filing the claim must be the original person who purchased the phone and cannot have purchased it for the sake of selling it. To file a claim, you can visit the settlement's website, smartphoneaisettlement.com. You need to provide basic information like your name, number, address, as well as the iPhone serial number. The phone's serial number can be found in the phone settings. You could receive $95 per device. Claims must be filed by December 21st. Greater Midland Tennis Center announced there will not be another tennis classic. marking the end of nearly four decades of professional tennis in Midland. With the decision, Greater Midland Tennis Center hopes to focus on expanding opportunities for players of all ages and skill levels and strengthening the tennis center's role as a premier racket sports destination. I thought Midland was Tennis Town.
12: I thought so, too.
13: Were they not Tennis Town at one time?
12: May have been Tennis Town.
13: Tennis Classic began in 1989. Competed under both USTA and WTA sanctioning and has brought some of the world's top emerging women's tennis players to Midland.
12: It was a cool event to check out. Had the chance to do it a few years ago.
13: I was only managed to get there one time, but yeah, it was pretty cool to see. And there have been some pretty big names that have come through Midland.
12: Sort of like we talk about the Dow Championship, when you get to go watch like the professional golf, professional tennis, you see just how good they are.
13: Hayden Panettiere's cause of death has been revealed. The actress died from fentanyl and several other drugs. Greenville County Coroner, in a report obtained by TMZ, ruled Hayden's manner of death as an accident. Also found to have the following in her system: Xanax, a muscle relaxant called methocarbamol, and then a drug I can't even pronounce, quetiapine.
12: Okay.
13: Drug used to treat bipolar disorder and schizophrenia. Hayden died August 16th inside a Greenville, South Carolina apartment after traveling from Los Angeles. Ella Langley has officially made Billboard history, choosing Texas Now, the longest leading number one song on the Hot 100 at 23 weeks, previously tied at 22 weeks with Mariah Carey's All I Want for Christmas Is You.
12: You want to know what I'm choosing? Anything else.
13: Anything other than choosing Texas?
12: Except Dracula. Dracula has become, for Adam and I, nowhere near as good as Demi Lovato's hit song.
13: Sorry, Not Sorry.
12: Correct, that we used to. Both of us would just happen to hear it all the time.
13: Yes.
12: No matter what.
13: We would clip it and then send it to one another.
12: up at the front desk, we have a radio, and it plays a station in our building. And it just seems to be that every single time one of us is up there, that song is playing.
13: Yes. There's a printer up there that I frequent. I go up there often.
12: Yes.
13: To grab stuff. Get my sheets.
12: Right.
13: And I feel like every time I'm up there, it's playing. And literally, over the course of the show.
12: Yes.
13: Multiple times. Which is something that format a station does.
12: Sure, right. Well, it's a hit song, so they play the hell out of it.
13: It's like an hour and 15 minutes or something.
12: Something like that, yeah. But it just the timing of it just seems to be that one of us hears it almost every single day.
13: Disney Plus has greenlit a new animated Darkwing Duck series.
12: Dude, Seth Rogen's going to be involved.
13: Featuring Mark Hamill, voicing the title character.
12: Luke Skywalker.
13: Seth Rogen, Lizzie Kaplan, Dan Stevens, Catherine Newton. Rogen playing Launchpad McQuack. The revival follows Darkwing Duck after 35 years trapped in an alternate world, teaming with a rebellious teen named Ducky to battle old enemies and save the universe.
12: Wait, wasn't Launchpad McQuack part of the DuckTales universe?
13: I don't remember.
12: Not Darkwing Duck? I guess I don't remember either.
13: The original series debuted in 1991, ran for 91 episodes. No premiere date, though, has been announced. Weather today, mix of sun and clouds, high around 70, 46 overnight tonight. Sunny, 72 tomorrow, 70 the high on Friday. It is 49 right now.
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12: Yeah, Women in Hockey Day coming up on Saturday. Got a lot of fun stuff planned, obviously, early in the season. But a good chance to get out and to check out some Saginaw Spirit hockey. They updated the sort of the merch area, the Saginaw Spirit store inside the Dow Event Center, which is pretty cool if you get the chance to go check that out.
13: College football, number 18, Michigan hosting number 17, Iowa, Saturday at 3:30. Michigan State, Nebraska from Spartan Stadium. That game will kick off at 5 p.m. Central Michigan University traveling to South Florida.
12: Fire up chips.
13: To take on the Hurricanes.
12: Could this be a scenario where they make like 1.5 mil and also pull off the upset? Those are my favorites when you see like a small school go in.
13: Yeah. I know they'll probably make at least 1.5 million.
12: Yeah.
13: They did that to, was that Oklahoma State a couple of years ago?
12: I think so, yeah.
13: Maybe more than a couple of years ago.
12: Right.
13: And a crazy, like, wild final play.
12: Yeah.
13: Hurricanes are ranked sixth. That game will air on football home, the CW.
12: Okay.
13: NFL Week 3 starting tomorrow. 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
12: With Michael Penix Jr.
13: Lions will host the Jets coming up on Sunday. We'll have it for you right here. Noon pregame and a 1 o'clock kickoff.
12: How we feel about Sunday?
13: I feel pretty good.
12: It was somebody yesterday, Big Jim, I think, at bowling yesterday, came up and said, I'm nervous. I'm nervous about this Lions team. He's like, there's a lot I don't like.
13: I'm nervous about this Lions team.
12: Right.
13: I think I feel good about this weekend. Lions are 6.5-point home favorites.
12: Wow.
13: Yeesh.
12: The Jets played the Packers really well.
13: Something wrong with the Packers.
12: Yeah, and that's fine.
13: Yeah. I have no problem with something being wrong with
12: that. Below pack low. 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You will hear the Lions and the Jets. You'll hear it right here. 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Why can't I hear the game on the stream? 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
13: 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Washington Lanes.
12: Thinking we picked up some more points against Coca-Cola Mike's team. He was talking all sorts of trash. More trash talk than I think, at least I've experienced. He didn't seem to trash talk anybody else, which is fine. He also bowled really well, which is fine. But we did, it looks like, you know, handicap stuff with the amount of pins and all that. We're going to possibly pick up some points on a Coca-Cola Mike's team, and then maybe we'll move up the ranks. We were sitting in ninth place after being in 21st place after week one, so a big jump. They call it the leap of the week, Adam.
13: Mm-hmm.
12: Leap of the week for Team Z93 last
13: leap
12: week.
13: Leap of the week, leap of the week.
12: I was scouting out some competition, looking around, seeing like who's out here, who's potentially keeping us out of that number one spot. We're coming for you. Picked up some points last night. Thanks to Fat Matt for coming out and bowling with us last night. We appreciate him and everybody else that stopped out to say hello last night at Shut Up and Roll. We'll be back next Tuesday for week 4.
13: Texters, 989-754-6933.
12: Breezy, what up? Go Lions. Little Joe, hello. Can I get a happy birthday turd face for myself and a big old woo?
5: Happy birthday, turd face.
12: Happy birthday, little Joe. NASCAR. Laura, what's up? DSP. Katie, hello. Good morning. Launchpad McQuack was a part of both shows. Okay, all right. See, I didn't know. Good morning to Doofy. Got 15 texts about work, and I'm not even to work yet. Today's going to be one of those days, isn't it? Is it 5 o'clock yet?
13: Mm-mm.
12: Stalker Dave, hello. You forgot my favorite DoorDash story. The DoorDash girl who broke into the customer's home took pics of him half naked and spread those pics around. Wasn't there also a DoorDash? Wasn't there also one that like broke into somebody's garage and stole a birthday cake?
13: Yes.
12: Vlad's Lady Chelsea, hello. Sloppy Possum might be the barbecue food truck from up north. Is there a barbecue food truck called the Sloppy Possum? Oh, yeah, Sloppy Possum food truck. There it is, Whittemore. Is that the Sloppy Possum that's checking in? Good morning, Sloppy Possum. And good morning, No Show Jones. And good morning, Pizza Guy Chris. Ready to go back to sleep. You and me both. Texters, 989-754-6933. 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
4: 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Now, the ship has reappeared at a dock in Bay City.
5: No distress call. 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
4: Just a silent vessel, waiting in the darkness. 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
1: Mix of sun and clouds, high around 70 today, 46 overnight tonight, sunny 72 tomorrow, 70 the high on Friday. It is 49 right now.
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0: Cintas Joel, what's up? OG Nikki from Midland, good morning. Check it in from the shower. Operator Kathy, working 6 12-hour shifts this week. Insanity. 912, good morning. St. Charles Haunted House Justin, hello. 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Cyber Bakery Girl, hot dog, finally. Kids still whooping me, but better than nothing. Mama's back, boys. All right, well, we're done playing Florida Not Florida for the week, so you have to wait until Monday.
1: You didn't gain any ground.
0: You didn't gain any ground, that is true. Good morning to Budman Wood. Is it Friday yet? It's harvest time, baby. Not quite. Horn player Heather checking in. Good morning, Jenna Hoffgirl. Fat Matt, hello. Texters, 989-754-6933. 989-754-6933. You can check it on Facebook, too. Roll call happening there. Z93's morning after. Kicking off tomorrow, the Hell's Half Mile Film and Music Festival celebrating 20 years of independent film, music, and more, voted by Movie Maker Magazine as one of the 25 coolest film festivals in the world back in 2023. 4 days, four nights of independent film, music, fun in downtown Bay City, taking place every single year for the last 20 years in late September. 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
1: Aw.
0: Inconvenience.
1: Still delicious.
0: Sometimes you get a hankering, though, man. Sometimes you want that Rock and Rye. It's happened to me.
1: A former 7-Eleven in Seattle has been transformed into an inconvenience store, featuring items that include a pre-tangled USB cord.
0: Nothing. Nothing more frustrating.
1: Pulling out the USB cord. I think every time I pull out like the power cord for my laptop or the mouse, because I prefer using a mouse over the little pad.
0: Yes.
1: Tangled.
0: Yeah.
1: Trying to plug in a USB. Have you ever plugged in a USB correctly the first time?
0: No. Thankfully, the USB is sort of becoming a thing of the past because they're all switching to sort of Lightning and Universal. So I don't know the last time I've actually used like an old school USB, but...
1: Yeah, USB-C is...
0: Right, USB-C.
1: Yeah.
0: But to your point...
1: I'm a USB man myself.
0: Well, yeah, you're old.
1: Yes.
0: The near 50 crowd still use an old school USB.
1: I love myself a good old... old-fashioned USB cord.
0: Thinking of National Lampoon's Christmas Vacation with the lights and them just being this massive ball of tangle.
1: This is actually an art exhibit in Seattle.
0: Is it art?
1: That fits, right? Seattle.
0: Yes.
1: Art exhibit that's actually what they've been dubbed an inconvenience store inside an old 7-Eleven. Seattle. It's an interactive art exhibit featuring abstracted interpretations of goods you'd normally find inside a convenience store, but they've made them inconvenient.
0: Okay, so one of them is the pre-tangled USB cord.
1: Correct.
0: What other inconveniences do we have inside the inconvenience store?
1: Shoulder bags made from old Cheetos and Lay's packages. Beeswax egg candles. A candle that doubles as a yardstick. And keychains resembling snack foods like Nerd, Gummy Clusters, Oreos, and Goldfish.
0: Well, there's nothing inconvenient about any of those things.
1: No, I agree.
0: Really, the only inconvenience is the tangled USB.
1: Also features a landline iPhone that, when answered, only plays Vertigo by U2. Is that Apple and iPhone notorious for forcing you? Right? They forced the U2 album on you.
0: Yeah, I don't think that was the right. I believe that was a different album, though.
1: I don't think it was Vertigo.
0: Vertigo is the Unos Dos Tres Catorces. That's how the song starts. Uno, dos, tres, catorce! And then it goes into...
1: I wasn't on that album that they forced to...
0: No, I don't think so. I
1: remember, forced onto your phone?
0: Yeah. Yeah, when you woke up one day and you had a U2 album on your in your library, like, what the hell? This isn't Joshua Tree.
1: It's like on the home screen.
0: Yeah, right. Couldn't,
1: what and is
0: you,
1: this?
0: Not only that, you couldn't delete it. Like, I don't want this.
1: I don't want this.
0: Okay,
1: didn't
0: so
1: they get sued for that?
0: I think so.
1: Your favorite corner store reimagined entirely by artists. According to the organizers, art is inherently inconvenient. In a society that rewards efficiency, mass production, artists do things the hard way. According to their statement on social media, created by Lilia Deering and Marianne Carter, previously spoofed IKEA stores with a 2024 exhibit.
0: Oh, how'd they do that?
1: I have no idea.
0: You know, now that I think about it, the candle yardstick is inconvenient because if you use it as a candle, it will no longer be a yardstick.
1: Correct.
0: Because it'll melt. That's inconvenient.
1: But can you use it as a yardstick? It would still be a candle, yes?
0: Yeah, it'd still be a candle, yeah, but you can't measure things with it.
1: Features works by about 70 mostly local artists spread across 14 different departments. Items can really be purchased for amounts ranging from $1 to 10 grand.
0: Holy cow.
1: The exhibition is aimed at making art accessible to everyone. It is. Just go to your local museum.
0: Yeah, right.
1: A lot of them don't even charge you admission.
0: Art has always been accessible. There's some great museums here locally. The Children's Museum you can go check out.
1: Open to the public on Saturday and is open from noon until 4 on weekends only.
0: Maybe go check out the Marshall M. Frederick Sculpture Museum. Go check out the Castle Museum.
1: Oh, yeah. Some solid museums.
0: Sloan Museum down in Flint Town.
1: Love that museum. It's new. It's new since I remember going there as a kid.
0: Yeah.
1: Got married there.
0: At the Sloan?
1: Mm-hmm. Old Sloan.
0: Okay.
1: Not new Sloan.
0: Yeah.
1: Sloan Museum's awesome.
0: Go check out the Saginaw Valley Naval Ship Museum. Go hit up the Edson. That's awesome.
1: It's a haunted house, though, isn't it now?
0: Well, it's going to be now, yeah. Yeah, very scary.
1: Is it a regular ship museum in the daytime and then haunted house in the nighttime?
0: Good question. I also believe that our friend Steve Shippey, his next movie is going to be...
1: About the Edson?
0: I think so.
1: Hmm.
0: The Grey Ghost, I believe he just announced it. Shout out Steve Shippey. Friend of the show.
1: I haven't heard from Steve in a minute.
0: I think he had some stuff going on.
1: Mm-hmm.
0: Doing better, though.
1: Good. Texters this morning...
0: Yeah, there's nothing really inconvenient about any of those things. I'm sort of pissed off that we did this. The only inconvenient thing is the cord.
1: Yeah, they hooked us with the pre-tangled USB cords.
0: I thought you were going to come here and tell me about all these inconvenient things.
1: Once you get to the meat of it, you go, oh, it's just an art exhibit.
0: We came up with a better inconvenient store than they did in
1: sure
0: 10
1: did.
0: Seconds with your debit card thing.
1: Yeah, it's inconvenient store.
0: Right.
1: Or even when they're like, yeah, it's cash only today. Our debit machine's down.
0: Oh, come on. Inconvenience store, they have like the self checkout area now, but it never, like, it didn't scan.
1: Texters, Woo Wednesday, 989-754-6933. Coming up, we'll crown a morning after MVP, and your first of four keywords you can text in for a chance to win a trip to San Diego to see Metallica.
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4: Good morning to Essential Alex again. Yeah. Just a heads up. Early and Essential again tomorrow. Woo! GPS Woo! Kayla. Woo! Another great Tuesday, boys. GPS Kayla, I believe, won the mystery game last night. Brendan the Beast, what's up? Good morning and happy Woo Wednesday. Now back to bed because ain't nothing better to do and I could use the rest. Had a great time bowling last night. Bullied into texting Rachel, good morning. Woo! Rugmaker CP, morning. 8 rugs to do for Ron Holland. I've still yet to finish the Lennox Lewis or the Thomas Hearns rugs.
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4: 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Hypocrites Jeff, happy Woo Wednesday. Old school is cool. 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
4: 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They've got our bratwurst, too. 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

0: They're just making this up as they go along.
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2: It's time to crown the morning after's most valuable
0: to Arizona for today's morning after MVP, Maricopa County. This is quite the sentence. This is quite the opening sentence.
1: It is.
0: Former feed store employee.
1: Good morning to the feed store employees of the morning after.
0: Yeah, the feed people.
1: Yeah, the feed people of the morning after.
0: Who's working at the feed store today?
1: Not the feed people of the morning after.
0: No, but shout out to them too.
1: Shout out to the feed people of the morning after. Probably more of you than the feed people.
0: More feet people than feed people?
1: Bet. Bet there is,
0: well,
1: buddy.
0: If you're either one, let us know. We'll run a tally. Feet people and feed people. Former feed store employee was fired for taking pictures of bikini baristas at a nearby coffee stand.
1: Oh, yeah. We've talked about our friend. She doesn't work in the bikini barista business anymore, but our friend and yours, Carly Jo.
0: Oh.
1: Was once a bikini barista owner in Washington, I believe.
0: Yes.
1: And now she posts, like, nips on Twitter and stuff. Not now. She's been doing it for a while, but she got out of the bikini barista game and does the OnlyFans thing and makes a lot of cash.
0: Apparently was taking pictures, creeping on bikini baristas at a nearby coffee stand, returned to the business weeks later, and set fire to its hay supply.
1: What, because he got fired for taking photos of bikini baristas?
0: Correct, yes.
1: Also, did the bikini baristas not want us taking photos?
0: He was a disgruntled employee.
1: Not a bikini...
0: I don't know.
1: Not a disgruntled employee of the bikini barista stand, a disgruntled feed store employee who was taking photos of bikini baristas. The feed store's like, yeah, don't do that. We're going to fire you. So then he went back and burned the place down. Well just hay, I guess.
0: He set fire to their hay supply.
1: Well, if you're a feed store, that's devastating.
0: Well, yeah.
1: How are we going to feed these horses?
0: Hmm. I think it was probably one of their primary sources of income.
1: Well,
0: hay supply.
1: Right.
0: Plus, it's highly flammable.
1: And he knew that.
0: 23-year-old Noah Ross was arrested here recently by Maricopa County Sheriff's deputies and charged with felony arson, third-degree burglary, and criminal damage in connection with a fire at the Three Bars Feed and Tack.
1: That's got to be right next door to Bikini Beans Coffee. Start your day, Adam, the Bikini Beans way. Oh, yeah, they got specialty frappes, lattes, smoothies, energy drinks, and hot chicks. Tempe, Mesa, Peoria, North Phoenix, Goodyear, Gilbert, Scottsdale.
0: There was a part of the country where they were trying to shut them down, though, right?
1: I think that may have actually
0: including
1: been
0: in Washington.
1: I think that was Washington, yeah. It doesn't seem like they're shutting down Bikini Beans Coffee, though.
0: I don't imagine that they mind you taking pictures of them as long as you ask.
1: Can I take a
0: and
1: photo?
0: And get consent to take photos of them. My guess is that Noah was not doing that.
1: Probably not. Those bikini baristas got a very low-hanging bikini.
0: They got any Carly Joes?
3: Yeah.
0: Noah remains in jail ahead of his scheduled court appearance, which was, I believe, just yesterday. Deputies say the Daisy Mountain Fire Department responded to the store around midnight, found a massive hay fire spreading toward nearby brush in a shipping container, causing roughly $60,000 in property damage, according to the owner. Investigators managed to quickly identify Noah as the suspect after reviewing security footage showing a tall figure hiding behind a sign. Business owners Rich and Lynn said that Noah had been fired about a month prior for taking pictures of women working at Bikini

0: beans while driving a company vehicle and showing them to management. Look at this picture I got.
1: Everyone has one of those covers.
0: Look at this pic.
1: Check out this hot chick I saw.
0: Dude, I just snapped a pic of that bikini barista next door.
1: Cool, man.
0: Cool, dude. You can probably just go over there and ask.
1: Yeah.
0: I don't want them to know I'm taking their pictures.
1: I was going to say, if you just go.
0: Well, that's kind of creepy, bro.
1: Just go on Instagram. They have.
0: Like they post. They want you to come to their.
1: Right. There are 15,000 posts on Instagram that you can enjoy from Bikini Beans in Arizona.
0: Like, if you're at a Hooters.
1: Yeah.
0: We don't have a lot of choices in the state.
1: Nope, there's one.
0: But you can ask your server if you find her to be attractive and you want to take a picture. You say, hey, do you mind if we get a picture?
1: Yeah, and they'll do it.
0: They'll probably do it.
1: Yeah. They want a big tip.
0: But if you're creeping across the restaurant from them while they're, grabbing your order, they probably don't like that.
1: No, probably not. Yeah, if you just ask, I think you're probably okay.
0: Mind if we take a picture?
1: If you're the guy that's working at the feed store that's ducking behind pallets of stuff to take creepy photos of bikini baristas to show to your coworkers, and one of them catches you, or your manager's like, yeah, don't do that.
0: Detectives tied Noah to the scene through digital evidence, including business Wi-Fi logs showing a phone named Noah and a second prepaid device connecting to the network shortly before the fire. So a month goes by, You've been fired.
1: Yes.
0: But your phone still remembers the Wi-Fi.
1: Well, right.
0: So when you show up to set fire to the hay.
1: Connects.
0: It connects you.
1: Right.
0: Which they can then access and see, okay, who's connected to the Wi-Fi recently? Oh, Noah was. Oh. He doesn't work here anymore.
1: Yeah. Did you guys have somebody named Noah that used to work here? Yeah, we fired him for creeping on these bikini baristas next door. Yeah.
0: Okay, well, he connected to the Wi-Fi at about midnight last night.
1: You guys
0: right around the time the fire started.
1: The feed store's not open at midnight. No. No, it is not.
0: So that's a network you have to delete.
1: Yeah, right. Forget this network.
0: If you plan on committing a crime at your former employer's store or office.
1: Yeah, make sure before you go, forget this network.
0: Forget the network.
1: I'm never going to join this network again. Especially not now when I go to burn down all this hay.
0: And honestly, that wouldn't be something I would think of, but it makes perfect sense. And Noah clearly at 23 years old did not think of that either.
1: I wouldn't, if I were in Noah's position, I wouldn't have also thought of that.
0: Right.
1: It's not something I would have considered, but now that you mention it, now I'm going to remember to forget all my networks.
0: Unfortunately, also for Noah, cell phone records corroborated his presence in the area at the time of the fire. Noah also later raised suspicion by returning to the burn site wearing a GoPro.
1: We wanted to see his work.
0: Milling around and asking questions about the investigation. What happened here? You know, I used to work here.
1: I just wanted to see. I wanted to see if any of my coworkers were okay, hurt, or I want to see if there's any new bikini baristas working next door.
0: Told police eventually that he had been drinking beer and whiskey on the property and thought he felt like doing something fun.
1: Okay.
0: So he lit the hay bales on fire with a torch lighter.
1: Why are you drinking on the place of your...
0: Great question.
1: ...former employment?
0: Great question. Just remembering all the great times he had.
1: I'll say this.
0: Three bars feed intact.
1: Scrolling through... nearly 15,000 posts by this bikini barista place.
0: And we appreciate you doing the hard research.
1: Yeah. They must be a great business because a lot of these girls have been here for a long time. I've scrolled.
0: I imagine it's probably quite lucrative.
1: I've scrolled really far.
0: Uh-huh.
1: And
0: they pay well and they probably get tipped well.
1: A lot of the same faces.
0: Yeah, find a job you love and you'll never have to work a day in your life.
1: That's what they say.
0: Mm-hmm.
1: You get to wear a bikini and make coffee all day?
0: Yeah.
1: I mean, sure, you'll get creepers every once in a while.
0: Yeah, whatever.
1: That's every job.
0: Maybe they close it too. You have the rest of your day.
1: Yeah. That's every job when you're a woman. Doesn't matter if it's a bikini barista. There's creepers everywhere. Yeah, sure. Doesn't matter what you're doing, whether you're wearing a bikini or not.
0: That is true. Texters, Woo Wednesday, 989-754-6933. Sports and headlines next.
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7: Just a silent vessel, waiting in the darkness. 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
0: iPhone owners, you may be eligible for part of a class action settlement related to Siri's AI rollout, accused of falsely advertising Siri's advanced features before they were ready. According to the settlement's website, customers expected the products to have certain AI features but didn't receive them. Company denied any wrongdoing but did agree to pay $250 million to settle claims. Customers who purchased an iPhone 15 Pro, 15 Pro Max, or any 16 model between June 2024 and March 2025 can file a claim. Person filing that claim, though, must be the original person who purchased the phone. To file a claim, you can visit the settlement website, smartphoneaisettlement.com. Need to provide basic info like your name, number, as well as the iPhone serial number, which can be found in the phone settings. Approved claims could receive up to $95 per device, with the average payout being $25. All claims must be filed by December 21st. Central Michigan University broke ground yesterday on the new My Michigan Health CMU Medical Education Building in Saginaw. New facility will serve as the home for the Covenant Healthcare College of Medicine at CMU. Starting in the fall of 2028, major step forward for the university's medical education program. Nearly 90,000 square foot building will bring most medical students together in one location for all 4 years of training. Sadly, the Greater Midland Tennis Center announcing there will not be another tennis classic, marking the end of nearly four decades of pro tennis in Midland. Greater Midland Tennis Center hopes to focus on expanding opportunities for players of all ages and skill levels and strengthening the tennis center's role as a premier racket sports destination. Tennis Classic began in 1989 and competed both USTA and WTA sanctioning and has brought some of the world's top emerging women's tennis players to Midland. Ella Langley's choosing Texas. Officially now, Billboard history. Now the longest leading number one song in the Hot 100 with 23 weeks, previously tied at 22. Mariah Carey's All I Want for Christmas Is You posted a video thanking fans, saying it's changing the lives of my family and it's truly growing an atmosphere for something I'm going to be able to do the rest of my life. Today doesn't feel like a real thing. Meanwhile, Taylor Swift releasing a new song on Friday called Patient Zero, posting, quote, I've been impatiently waiting to tell you. Fans get to buy it three times because she's selling three different versions on CD on her website. A regular version, an acoustic version, and a piano version.
1: And I'm going to buy all of them?
0: You don't have to, but are you a Swiftie?
1: No.
0: Then I don't think you have to buy any of them.
1: You can't put all three tracks on one thing? You can't put all three tracks on one thing?
0: Well, no. It's a money grab.
1: Oh, okay.
0: Right?
1: Because she needs more money? Her and Travis Kelce need more money?
0: She needs more money, but wants more money. All right, now, you ready for a test? You ready for a game?
1: Sure.
0: All right. Rock stars using stage names. I give you either their real name or their stage name. You pick the other. Which one do you want to go with?
1: Give me their real name. I'll give you a stage name.
0: Vincent Damon Fournier.
1: That's Alice Cooper.
0: Fournier. Paul David Hewson.
1: I don't know.
0: That is Bono. Edward Louis Severinsen III.
1: That's Eddie Vedder.
0: That's correct. Yes. Very good. Frank Carlton Serafino Ferrana Jr.
1: That's Nikki Sixx.
0: Very good. Yes. Wow. How about Richard Starkey?
1: Richard Starkey is Roger Daltrey?
0: No, Ringo.
1: Oh, Ringo. That's right. Yeah. But his son drums for The Who, Starkey. Ah, damn it.
0: Weather today. You did good, though.
1: Thank you.
0: I thought that was very impressive.
1: Thank you.
0: 70 the high today, 46 overnight tonight, 72 tomorrow, 70 on Friday. It is 51 right now.
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0: Tigers lose to the Nationals 3-1 last night. 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
1: JV pitching on Saturday.
0: 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If you want to see the schedule, buy your tickets. College football coming up this weekend at Michigan, Iowa, Saturday at 3:30 from the Big House. Michigan State and Nebraska from Spartan Stadium in East Lansing. That game kicks off at 5 p.m.
1: Great.
0: 5 p.m.
1: So dumb.
0: Central Michigan traveling to Miami to take on the Hurricanes. I think that game kicks off at the traditional 6:30. NFL Week 3 starts tomorrow. Falcons, Packers. We'll have the Lions for you. On Sunday, hosting the Jets, noon pregame, 1 o'clock kickoff right here.
1: Lions picking up a couple of players, adding to practice squads, trying to shore up that secondary.
0: No.
1: Obviously, there are problems. Jets coming to town on Sunday. Hopefully, a get-right game for the Lions. Even if the defense doesn't get right, just put up a ton of points. That may be how the Lions win some of these games, is just by outscoring, even at high numbers.
0: Yeah.
1: Because they can't stop anybody. 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Sunday, Lions Jets, you hear it all right here.
0: And the Shut Up and Roll Bowling League last night, week three.
1: Week three in the books. Picked up a couple more points. We, of course, won't know exactly where we land until the standings come out because we have a different bowler every week. So our handicaps sort of, I believe they change. Admittedly, I don't really understand the scoring. I'll be honest with you. Even though we've done this for so long.
0: You're just trustworthy.
1: Yeah, I let Coca-Cola Mike do it. He's like, you want to sign this? I won't lie. I go, cool, man. Whatever. I don't know. But we'll wait and see the standings when they come out. Coming up later on this week, we'll see if Team Z93 moved out of ninth place. I think we picked up some points last night. I hope we picked up some points last night. Fat Matt was throwing rocks last night. Appreciate him filling that third spot. American Dream came to hang out, and I believe he remembers being there this time, as opposed to Saturday when I saw him at the Spirit game, and he does not remember, and I asked him that. But he said, yeah, thanks for calling me out on that. I go, well, did you remember seeing me? He goes, well, no. I go, okay, then. What's the problem? Appreciate him coming out and everybody else that was there last night for Shut Up and Roll. Every Tuesday night, we're at Washington Lanes. You're welcome to come and hang out. We'll be back there next Tuesday.
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1: Labatt Blue Jay, what's up? Happy Twisted Tuesday, boys. Fast food. Donna, good morning. Can't miss my first official check-in as a person of the morning after. Good morning, Donna. Good morning to Positive Results, Downtown Saginaw, and Marie. 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What's up? Good morning to Justin of the Brad. Dude, Carly Joe is so hot. BCHP Barbie, what's up? Firefighter Jamie, hello, good morning. Amazon Jim and construction worker Cole, Emo Nikki checking in. Texters this morning, 989-754-6933. 989-754-6933.
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1: Mix of sun and clouds, high around 70 today, 46 overnight tonight, sunny, 72 tomorrow, 70 the high on Friday. It is 52 right now.
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0: 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Z93's Morning After, running out of time to submit your band for the MI. 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
1: Update on a story we brought you last week. Remember, the 9-year-old son was being accused of spending $118,000 to advertise his YouTube channel.
0: I do, yeah. He ended up getting a couple of videos that had, what, six figures, views, something like that.
1: Mighty Mike Play's dad claimed that his son spent $118,000 on his company's credit card to advertise his YouTube channel and I believe his Instagram.
0: Yeah, made the mistake of putting the card info in, and the kid, once he realized what he could do, what he was able to do, and I'm sure there are parents listening right now that have made this mistake as well. All of a sudden, you're getting all these Roblox charges, Fortnite
1: Roblox
0: charges.
1: Minecraft videos is what the kid specialized in.
0: Yeah.
1: Use that company credit card. One question we had initially was whether or not he was going to retain his employment, or was he going to be able to keep his job but have to be forced to pay back the money.
0: Yeah, it's not like it's a couple hundred bucks where the company's like, you know, whatever. We're talking $118,000.
1: Unfortunately for Dad Dave, not only did he lose his job, he'd been given 30 days to repay the money.
0: That's going to be tough. That's a lot of money to recoup in 30 days. Start a GoFundMe for your dumb kid.
1: Dad has apparently reportedly threatened to sue other YouTubers for libel after several creators questioned whether the channel's advertising story was genuine. First of all, they're questioning the fact that, like, is this even real?
0: Yeah, right.
1: So he's threatening to sue those that questioned that.
0: Well, if it's not real, why did I lose my job? If it's not real, why do I have to pay back all this money?
1: I think if you go publicly, though, and question somebody's story, that's not necessarily libel, is
0: right,
1: it?
0: Right. But we also questioned it.
1: Yes.
0: We were also like, well, could it potentially be, like, look at all the attention this YouTube channel is now getting. Is there the possibility, all press is good press, they're making this all up to get people to go subscribe to the YouTube channel because the videos, some of them did blow up.
1: Story faced growing skepticism, though, after the family launched AI-assisted shirts costing anywhere between...
3: AI slop!
1: Yeah, it's AI slop. So much AI slop out there.
0: So much.
1: I always click on the comments to see who first yeah. posts AI slop.
0: Yeah.
1: it doesn't take long.
0: No! No, it's pretty immediate.
1: Charging anywhere between $67 and $97 for the AI slop t-shirts. AI assisted designs.
0: And this is going to get me out of debt. This is going to help me pay back my company.
1: I think you're going to have to sell a lot of shirts.
0: You are going to have to sell a lot of shirts.
1: Channel also disabled comments amid the backlash while YouTubers including Penguin Z0, Mujin, and Deep Humor, three of your favorites.
0: Nope.
1: Published videos questioning Dave's account of what happened. You don't know those three?
0: No.
1: You don't follow Mujin?
0: I don't follow Mujin.
1: Smash that follow?
0: No.
1: Hit that like button?
0: How many
1: subscribe
0: followers does Mujin have on YouTube? How do you spell Mujin?
1: M-U-J-I-N? Probably more than you. You're going to go, oh.
0: Yeah, 762,000 followers for Mujin.
1: So you threaten lawsuits because somebody that has 764,000 followers on YouTube probably is able to monetize their account and is worth a fortune.
0: Probably, yes.
1: You could easily get $118,000 out of them.
0: Yeah, just 2 days ago, Mugen posted a video, how a dad losing $118,000 turned out to be a marketing ploy, the saga of Mighty Dave, whatever. That video has 507,000 views.
1: Holy cow!
0: Yeah, the saga of Mighty Dave and his son.
1: An ex-user has now shared a screenshot of the email they claim Dave sent after refunding their merchandise order. Message reads, I'm an honest person, I'm not a scammer, all those channels are spreading lies, and I'm suing them very soon for libel.
0: Mugen posted this on the YouTube video, a story that tugs at the heartstrings. Mighty Dave simply wanted to spend time with his kid, Mighty Mike, through their love of video games and YouTube, but this would all come to a halt when he'd later find out that $118,000 from his corporate credit card would vanish because his 9-year-old wanted to buy views for his channel. Blah, blah, blah, blah, blah, yada, yada. The video is 40 minutes long.
1: Holy cow. No, thank you.
0: Yeah. Sorry, Mugen. I'm going to pass.
1: A hard pass on your 40-minute video. Dave did not identify what channels he intended to sue, although Deep Humor uploaded a video titled, Mighty Mike Plays Dad is Suing Me. Claimed Dave's remarks appeared to target him and other creators who had questioned whether the $118,000 story was genuine. The YouTube world's bizarre, bro. Thinking about the amount of money that some of these...
0: Oh, yeah.
1: Like, content creators can make.
0: Yes.
1: Ugh. None of their houses have anything on the walls.
0: Is this something you noticed? No, I thought they
1: Like, the person that builds, like, the world's largest slide off the back of their home.
0: Yes.
1: They do a lot of content inside the house.
0: Oh, it's a creator house.
1: They don't hang anything on the walls.
0: They all have, like, neon signs behind them. Every video they do, they have a neon sign behind their logo.
1: The streamers do, yeah, but I'm talking about the living room.
0: Oh, okay. There's just nothing on the walls? This is what you notice? Old man Adam notices there's no paintings or pictures on the walls.
1: They've got a massive house. They've got a pool.
0: Something no kid would ever notice. The people watching these videos don't notice, but you watch them and you go, nothing on the wall.
1: They fill the living room with like ping pong balls and jump off the balcony.
0: Oh, I've seen those. Those are sweet.
1: There's nothing on the walls.
0: Well, no, you can't fill the room with ping pong balls if there's stuff on the walls.
1: But they did a video where they did like a challenge.
0: Right.
1: Also nothing on the walls. So dumb. Put something on them walls.
0: Especially when you can afford to put something on them walls. Yeah,
1: that's my point, really.
0: Yeah, you could afford something if you wanted to.
1: Mm-hmm.
0: So are we done with the Mighty Dave and the Mighty Son?
1: Dave has promised to address the allegations in a new update.
0: Well, of course he will.
1: Mm-hmm.
0: You'll have to subscribe to his YouTube channel to see it.
1: Posted that yesterday, so likely we're going to see that that update here in the next day or two.
0: Well, I don't want to do an update on the update.
1: We will no longer be talking about either of these individuals.
0: Right. What about Mugen?
1: No.
0: Okay.
1: Texters, Woo Wednesday, 989-754-6933. More of the morning after next.
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3: 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One moment, it was there. The next, gone. For nearly 70 years, its fate remained a mystery. Now, the ship has reappeared at a dock in Bay City.
4: No distress call. No explanation.
3: Just a silent vessel, waiting in the darkness. Visitors report a shadowy figure on the bridge, strange noises in the empty corridors, and unexplained activity below deck. 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

0: Wednesday with the Morning After. Matt and Adam, great to have you with us today. Woo Wednesday.
1: Woo!
0: Hump day.
1: Hump day.
0: You made it this far so far, Matthew. It's Wednesday.
2: Wednesday.
0: Hour number four.
2: There it is.
0: You want to text the show this morning? 989-754-6933.
2: Critter Man Adam. And Chris from ACDC Wildlife Services. What's up? Mother Teresa, hello. Save-A-Lot Guy, Ian Gladwin, good morning.
1: Hump day.
2: Junkyard Joe finally checking in on the brand new number. What's up, Joe? High anxiety, Brittany. Good morning. Definitely going to be a long day. A2Z Cleaning Jenna, what's up? Bad Santa Mike, hey, dongs for spicy mayo, please.
3: Dong.
2: Texters this morning, brand new number. 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New number, 989-754-6933. 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
0: Wings.
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8: 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In 2026, rumors surround the USS Edson, a warship that supposedly vanished during a top-secret stealth experiment. One moment it was there, the next, gone. For nearly 70 years, its fate remained a mystery. Now, the ship has reappeared at a dock in Bay City.
10: No distress call. No explanation.
8: Just a silent vessel, waiting in the darkness. Visitors report a shadowy figure on the bridge, strange noises in the empty corridors, and unexplained activity below deck. 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
2: Mix of sun and clouds, high around 70 today, 46 overnight tonight, 72 tomorrow, 70 the high on Friday. It is 54 right now.
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1: Good morning to the American Dream. Good morning, Nick with no nickname. Morning, peeps. Ice on the windshield this morning.
2: No.
1: Pathetic Woo, please. Where?
3: Woo!
1: East Coast Johnny. What's up, boys? Matt, I saw you at the Spirit game. Tough loss. It was a tough loss. Boat Guy, what's up? Irrigation Josh, hello. Gun Shop Carl, 10-pin Todd. 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Today's Haunted House bus answer, Cheerleader Massacre. Monday we start. Haunted House bus tour, Monday we'll start filling that. 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You can check in on Facebook. Two roll call happening there. Z93's Morning After mentioned the Haunted House bus tour. Three stops on the Haunted House bus tour as of right now, and all three of those stops will have sweet deals associated with them. Same deal across the board. Two admissions for the price of one for Village of the Living Dead in St. Charles, the Edson Incident in Bay City, and the Slaughterhouse in Bay City. Two admissions for the price of one for three. Great local haunted houses. Haunting season is upon us. Fall is officially here. Those sweet deals will all go on sale Friday morning, 9 o'clock, D-Rock Station, Z93.com. The great thing about all three of them is they are print on demand. So you can get the sweet deal, print it out, use it that night. 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
1: CMM Brian, hello. Nick with no nickname, what's up? American Dream, East Coast Johnny, Bush Light Tom, hear me out. Every time one of you screw up saying the new number, put a dollar in a jar. End of the year, you'll have enough to get 10 bikes for the bike raffle. I mean, no.
0: We've only got three so far this week.
1: Yeah, we're putting a dollar in there every time. It's $3. It's not a lot of bikes.
0: It's only $3. Last week, we were at 15 or 16?
1: Yeah, something like that. We did pretty good, I think. We're both writing it down so we don't screw it up. But, you know, muscle memory, you start rattling off, you know, blah, blah, blah, blah, blah.
0: Yeah, you're getting a rhythm.
1: Getting a little bit of a rhythm, yeah. But so far, so good today.
0: Three.
1: Though I've just jinxed us.
0: Why would you do that?
1: 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You can check in on Facebook. Roll call is happening there. Z93's Morning After. Think what you've got. Think you've got what it takes to beat Eats? We're teaming up with Barney's Bar and Grill, giving you the chance to beat Richard Eats. Not with your fists or like a bat or something. Beat him with your dips.
0: I'm sorry? Dips?
1: Dips.
0: Dips, okay.
1: Just like Baker Cindy beat Richard with her no-sugar-added cinnamon cream cheese dip in our first episode of Beat Eats, we want your dip to beat Eats' dip. 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And you're going to bring it into the studio. 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
0: What's inside? What's inside? What's inside her sinkhole? Let's find out. Let's find out. Let's find out.
1: This is
0: what's inside.
1: Like the third or fourth version of this song. It was what's inside your B-hole, what's inside your V-hole, what's inside your P-hole probably, what's inside your mouth hole.
0: Last time I believe we did mouth hole, yes.
1: Yeah, it was a bat.
0: What's inside your sinkhole?
1: Well, I can tell you what's not inside my sinkhole, my sewer line.
0: Oh yeah, you've got a sinkhole.
1: I currently have a sinkhole in my front yard.
0: Where are you going with that sinkhole?
1: That my fertilizer guy, my lawn man Dario almost fell into. Because we did not... We didn't give him a heads up, for starters. Though in my defense, Dario didn't tell me he was coming over either. So I got a text from him that said, hey, I fertilized and we did the lawn and stuff. By the way, I almost fell in your sinkhole. So sorry, Dario.
0: So the answer could have been Dario.
1: It could have been Dario in my sinkhole. Right now, though, it's just dirt.
0: No, in this case, it's a lady.
1: It's a lady inside the sinkhole?
0: Yeah.
1: I hope there's no ladies in my sinkhole.
0: Maybe you do hope there's ladies in your sinkhole.
1: And maybe I'd like a lady in my sinkhole.
0: Maybe you'd like to get inside.
1: Line up, ladies.
0: Maybe you'd like to get inside a lady's sinkhole.
1: I've been in a couple.
0: Or stinkhole.
1: No, not stinkhole.
0: Woman in Long Island named Danielle went outside on her 47th birthday.
1: Happy birthday, Danielle.
0: Get outside, get some fresh air.
1: Yeah.
0: Cooler days, cooler nights.
1: Put those old lungs to work.
0: She's 47. Apparently fell immediately into an 8-foot deep sinkhole.
1: Oh, wow. My sinkhole's not that deep. Though, I don't know how deep my sinkhole is.
0: It's a lady in a sinkhole.
1: Yeah, what's inside? What's inside? What's inside your sinkhole?
0: Freak accident. Sinkhole wasn't one of those massive road-devouring sinkholes that we've seen.
1: Oh, I've seen those. Yeah, they eat up cars.
0: Eat up cars.
1: No.
0: A narrow sinkhole. The way I like it. Tight.
1: That's
2: that's what I've got.
1: I've got a narrow sinkhole.
0: Real tight stink sinkhole.
1: Yeah. It's just a big hole in my yard.
0: Happened in broad daylight. Ah! Couldn't climb out. It was so tightly enclosed that she was struggling to climb out and began to struggle to breathe.
1: That's no good.
0: That'd be scary. Incredibly terrifying. Began calling for help, and fortunately, her screams were heard by two neighbors who ran over. Figured out where she was exactly first, then called 911. Immediately letting her know that help is on the way.
1: That's terrifying.
0: There's a lady in the sinkhole.
1: As a man with a sinkhole, that's scary.
0: I mean, if it continues to get deeper and deeper.
1: It hasn't grown, I don't believe.
0: You need to put some little flags around it. Some cones.
1: Well, now we have a flag that denotes where the sewer line is, but it's near the sinkhole, but yeah, you wouldn't.
0: You need to get some little.
1: No, I know.
0: Well, I got some checkered flags in my office. You want to put those around?
1: Kind of. What we need to do is fill the hole. I tried to fill it before, but then it all washed away.
0: Well, it's a sinkhole.
1: I understand. So I got to put more dirt in there. I got to do something.
0: Yeah, but then it's just going to do the same thing.
1: Not if I put a lot in there. I didn't fill it as best I could.
0: She eventually relaxed. First responders lowered a ladder into her sinkhole to help her climb out. Everyone then sang happy birthday. Really, now is not the time. That was kind of a moment for me.
1: Yeah. I don't know if you heard, I couldn't breathe in the sinkhole. I don't really want to celebrate my birthday anymore. I just survived a near-death experience in my front yard.
0: Apparently, it's an old well. Maybe that's what your sinkhole is an old well.
1: Maybe.
0: I imagine at one time you're running off city water now, but at one time it was probably well water.
1: Perhaps. Haven't really. We had the company come over to check the line, and the line is A-okay. Shot at city sewer, but yeah. After that was done, we're like, well, whatever.
0: Because it was an old well, the old stone of the well was crumbling beneath her, which is why she could not climb out. Had some minor injuries and some pulled muscles. She's gonna be fine.
1: I don't want to die in my sinkhole.
0: All of it caught on her security cameras, too, so you can actually watch footage of it.
1: Much like Dario, I'm going to be an idiot and forget about my sinkhole, and I'm going to be mowing the lawn. I'm going to go in. Like, I mow around it. I mow around the sinkhole, but at some point I'm going to forget, and then all of a sudden my rider's going to go into the sinkhole.
0: Then you'll be in a sinkhole.
1: Then I'll be in.
0: Yeah, Matt's in the sinkhole.
1: Good morning to KC crew Alex. Step bro, hurry. I'm stuck inside your sinkhole. Help. I can't get out. I'm trapped in your sinkhole. And I went in head first. I'm not wearing underwear. You know, that's if in pornography.
0: I'm here for the sinkhole content.
1: In pornography, a stepsister got stuck in a sinkhole. She'd be in head first. She'd be wearing a skirt. She wouldn't have underpants on.
0: Yeah, because she dropped her sunglasses in there.
1: Right, and she had to go get them.
0: Evanescence, who you follow, the rock station Z93.

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1: Nasty stuff. I love it. No notes.
0: Yep. It's the morning after with Matt and Adam on the Rock Station Z93.

0: forecast, mix of sun and clouds today, high around 70, 46 overnight tonight. Sunny 72 tomorrow, cloudy skies on Friday, and a high around 70. It is 57 right now, the morning after, home stretch, Woo Wednesday.
1: Woo!
0: Oof. Yeah. 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
0: Three more chances, too, today to text in to try to win that trip to San Diego to see Metallica. You've got today, you've got tomorrow, you've got Friday. Keywords at 11, 2, and 5. And then four brand new keywords coming up tomorrow on a Thursday. Thirsty Thursday. Show us your dog Thursday.
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0: 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First of those four Metallica keywords at 8 a.m. We'll also crown a morning after MVP. 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
3: 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In 2026, rumors surround the USS Edson, a warship that supposedly vanished during a top-secret stealth experiment. One moment it was there, the next, gone. For nearly 70 years, its fate remained a mystery. Now, the ship has reappeared at a dock in Bay City.
8: No distress call, no explanation.
3: Just a silent vessel, waiting in the darkness. Visitors report a shadowy figure on the bridge, strange noises in the empty corridors, and unexplained activity below deck. 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

3, the New York Post has an interesting story. 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
3: 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In 2026, rumors surround the USS Edson, a warship that supposedly vanished during a top-secret stealth experiment. One moment it was there, the next gone.
7: For nearly 70 years, its fate remained a mystery. Now, the ship has reappeared at a dock in Bay City.
9: No distress call. 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
7: Just a silent vessel waiting in the darkness. Visitors report a shadowy figure on the bridge, strange noises in the empty corridors, and unexplained activity below deck. 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Proceeds benefit the Saginaw Valley Naval Ship Museum.
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0: your Metallica keyword for your chance to win a trip to see them in San Diego from the Snake Pit. Yes, that's the center of the stage. 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
4: 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In 2026, rumors surround the USS Edson, a warship that supposedly vanished during a top-secret stealth experiment. One moment it was there, the next, gone. For nearly 70 years, its fate remained a mystery. Now, the ship has reappeared at a dock in Bay City.
5: No distress call. No explanation.
4: Just a silent vessel, waiting in the darkness. Visitors report a shadowy figure on the bridge. Strange noises in the empty corridors and unexplained activity below deck. 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Or become part of the mystery. Proceeds benefit the Saginaw Valley Naval Ship Museum.
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It's the Rock Station Z93, Nickelback's 11th studio album, Everything Under the Sun, will come out on the day before Halloween, October 30th. And if it's any indication of what this album is going to be like, it sounds like it's going to rock. This is their latest. It's from them and John 5. It's called Rattle the Cage.

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the Rock Station Z93. Okay, this is very funny. If you go to the Wendy's, the fast food chain's Instagram, they teased a graphic of their Wendy's logo, but Wendy looks emo. That's because they're releasing an emo album today. It's a 6-song track list, and they shared it on the Instagram story. I don't know if it's on Spotify or Apple Music, if it'll be sold on CD at your local Wendy's. But the fact that we're getting a Wendy's album before My Chemical Romance's long-awaited fifth album is a little disappointing.

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4: 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In 2026, rumors surround the USS Edson, a warship that supposedly vanished during a top-secret stealth experiment. One moment it was there, the next, gone. For nearly 70 years, its fate remained a mystery. Now, the ship has reappeared at a dock in Bay City.
5: No distress call. No explanation.
4: Just a silent vessel, waiting in the darkness. 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

Rock Station, Z93, and that is the Revenge of the 90s kicking off right there. 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I think it's considered one of the greatest movies of all time, and maybe, you know, by the critics, they wouldn't say it's one of the greatest movies of all time. Or maybe they would, but I think, like, in general, we as people feel that it is, and it came out on this day 32 years ago in 1994. I'm talking about The Shawshank Redemption. Happy birthday to that great movie.

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1: This fall, Michigan's most terrifying haunt isn't on land. 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In 2026, rumors surround the USS Edson, a warship that supposedly vanished during a top-secret stealth experiment. One moment it was there, the next, gone. For nearly 70 years, its fate remained a mystery. Now, the ship has reappeared at a dock in Bay City.
2: No distress call. No explanation.
1: Just a silent vessel, waiting in the darkness. Visitors report a shadowy figure on the bridge, strange noises in the empty corridors, and unexplained activity below deck. Cross the gangway and uncover the truth by the Edson Incident, or become part of the mystery. Proceeds benefit the Saginaw Valley Naval Ship Museum.
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It's a Rock Station Z93 Ticket Window Wednesday coming up next. Be ready for that. Before we get to that, Ultimate Classic Rock came up with a list of the surprising real names of rock stars like Paul David Hewson. Do you know who that is? That's Bono. Edward Louis Severson III. Yeah, that's Eddie Vedder. I love these names. Farouk Bulsara is Freddie Mercury. I think a lot of us know that one. I didn't know that Gene Simmons' real name, though, was Chaim Witz. I had no idea. Today was the first day that I knew that. Great stuff. William Michael Albert Broad. So many names for one Billy Idol. It's a great list. Check it out.

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8: 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In 2026, rumors surround the USS Edson, a warship that supposedly vanished during a top-secret stealth experiment. One moment it was there, the next, gone. For nearly 70 years, its fate remained a mystery. Now, the ship has reappeared at a dock in Bay City.
10: No distress call. No explanation.
8: Just a silent vessel, waiting in the darkness. Visitors report a shadowy figure on the bridge, strange noises in the empty corridors, and unexplained activity below deck. 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
7: Just a silent vessel, waiting in the darkness. 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
5: 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The winning band, again, gets $5,000. 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

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Slipknot may be getting ready to announce another tour after mysterious posters appeared in 10 cities across North, Central, and South America. 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Then you see the numbers 9 and 28. So people are thinking that Monday, September 28th, we will get more news.

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5: 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In 2026, rumors surround the USS Edson, a warship that supposedly vanished during a top-secret stealth experiment. One moment it was there, the next, gone. For nearly 70 years, its fate remained a mystery. Now, the ship has reappeared at a dock in Bay City.
1: No distress call. No explanation.
5: Just a silent vessel, waiting in the darkness. 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

Ron's on in here in his running shoes. Just a reminder, 2 p.m. is when he's going to have your next Metallica keyword. 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
1: Metallica's massive M72 global assault continues. And we're sending one winner to San Diego to see all unfold from the snake pit.
2: 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L-A-S-T, LAST. Text to 95819. And you'll have a crack at winning the air, the hotel, and the snake pit tickets to see Metallica in San Diego in 2027. How about that? 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I'll get you qualified again. Coming up after 5, we've got the Foo Fighters' latest. 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

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Oh,

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3: 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One moment it was there, the next, gone.
8: For nearly 70 years, its fate remained a mystery. Now, the ship has reappeared at a dock in Bay City.
10: No distress call. No explanation.
8: Just a silent vessel waiting in the darkness. Visitors report a shadowy figure on the bridge, strange noises in the empty corridors, and unexplained activity below deck. 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

I'm sure you saw the Lions news that they signed defensive back Bishop Fitzgerald, head coach Dan Campbell, saying that they had looked at him at one point back in that whole draft process, and that he's really versatile. I guess we'll get to find out about that during the Jets game this weekend, which, yes, you will be able to hear on the radio as they're playing at home at Ford Field. 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

I want you to try to picture this because it almost happened. Kirk Hammett and former Metallica bass player Jason Newsted in a blues band with members of Sacred Reich and Sepultura. That's weird, right? But cool. Evanescence, Who Will You Follow? It's on the rock station, Z93.

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2: 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One moment it was there, the next, gone. 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
2: Just a silent vessel, waiting in the darkness. 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
0: 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The winning band again gets $5,000. 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

I mean, we're not going to get to benefit from it, but Cage the Elephant going to be headed out on a UK and European tour for 2027. Probably means they'll be back here stateside at some point. Beaches in Tennessee now on Z93.

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1: 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From then, we'll have voting, which goes from October 1st through the 11th. 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
2: 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In 2026, rumors surround the USS Edson, a warship that supposedly vanished during a top-secret stealth experiment. One moment it was there, the next, gone. For nearly 70 years, its fate remained a mystery. Now, the ship has reappeared at a dock in Bay City.
6: No distress call. No explanation.
2: Just a silent vessel, waiting in the darkness. Visitors report a shadowy figure on the bridge, strange noises in the empty corridors, and unexplained activity below deck. 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Proceeds benefit the Saginaw Valley Naval Ship Museum.
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Man, aren't you glad you're not going to see AC/DC when they are at MetLife Stadium? I think it is Friday, because Harry Styles is also playing in New York City. He's at Madison Square Garden. The traffic is going to be absolutely bonkers and unbearable. I'm glad we're here. Buck Cherry, it's Crazy Bitch on Z93.

I wonder if he'll do it again this year. Sammy Hagar, formerly of Van Halen, Montrose, you know the guy. He celebrates his birthday on October 13th. Last year, Chad Kroeger played with him, of course, of Nickelback, at his birthday bash and sang Metallica's Enter Sandman. Maybe he'll bring John 5 down and do something new this year. That'd be kind of cool, right? I guess we'll find out. Rattle the Cage, new stuff from Nickelback, streaming free on the Z93 app.

0: wings and the sparks are flying. 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Isn't the Sire and House of Hairs headed your way this week with Def Leppard, Black Sabbath, Skid Row, and a bunch more? Is that loud enough for you or what? I've also got requests from the rowdiest metal fans anywhere. You. So do what you gotta do to catch the House of Hair. 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
15: This fall, Michigan's most terrifying haunt isn't on land. 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In 2026, rumors surround the USS Edson, a warship that supposedly vanished during a top-secret stealth experiment. One moment it was there, the next, gone. For nearly 70 years, its fate remained a mystery. Now, the ship has reappeared at a dock in Bay City.
16: No distress call. No explanation.
15: Just a silent vessel, waiting in the darkness. 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

Yes, I know you're eagerly awaiting another chance to qualify for that Metallica Flyaway. It's going to happen in a little over 30 minutes from right now, just after 5. 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

country rocker dude Tim Montana, huge fan of Alice in Chains, was nervous that Alice in Chains guitar player Jerry Cantrell would be thinking he ripped off his sound. Said he fixed that problem by having him play on one of his songs. It's kind of an interesting interview with him where Tim talks about growing up with no electricity and no running water in Montana. 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
2: 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From then, we'll have voting which goes from October 1st through the 11th. The winning band again gets $5,000. 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
4: 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In 2026, rumors surround the USS Edson, a warship that supposedly vanished during a top-secret stealth experiment. One moment it was there, the next, gone. For nearly 70 years, its fate remained a mystery. Now, the ship has reappeared at a dock in Bay City.
1: No distress call. No explanation.
4: Just a silent vessel, waiting in the darkness. 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

If you follow Breaking Benjamin on Instagram, you should follow their bass player, Aaron Brook, as well. I think it's Aaron Brook on Instagram. He's starting to post more from the road now. It goes in, like, ebbs and flows. 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But he's a good dude, and you should follow him. 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
3: All right, let's get you qualified right now. Text the national keyword black, B-L-A-C-K, black, to 95819. So you have a crack at winning that trip. Yes, I rhymed. I know it's lame. 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Please don't text and drive. The prize is provided by our friends at Q Prime. You'll have to wait till tomorrow now to get qualified again. The morning after giving you your next crack at 8 a.m. I'm sorry. I should not do that. Five Finger Death Punch now. It's Eye of the Storm on Z93.

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15: 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From then, we'll have voting which goes from October 1st through the 11th. 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

Motley Crue going to be joining Judas Priest, Turnstile, and Amon Amarth for Tons of Rock 2027 Festival. 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Motley Crue will be a part of it for 2027. 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
1: 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This money goes directly to the high schools and their marching band programs. 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From then, we'll have voting which goes from October 1st through the 11th. The winning band again gets $5,000. 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
3: 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In 2026, rumors surround the USS Edson, a warship that supposedly vanished during a top-secret stealth experiment. One moment it was there, the next, gone. For nearly 70 years, its fate remained a mystery. Now, the ship has reappeared at a dock in Bay City.
7: No distress call. No explanation.
3: Just a silent vessel waiting in the darkness. Visitors report a shadowy figure on the bridge, strange noises in the empty corridors, and unexplained activity below deck. 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Proceeds benefit the Saginaw Valley Naval Ship Museum.
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I said you look so fine that I really want to make you mine. 4, 5, 6, come on and get your kicks. Now you don't need

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2: 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In 2026, rumors surround the USS Edson, a warship that supposedly vanished during a top-secret stealth experiment. One moment it was there, the next, gone. For nearly 70 years, its fate remained a mystery. Now, the ship has reappeared at a dock in Bay City.
3: No distress call. No explanation.
2: Just a silent vessel, waiting in the darkness. 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
0: 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This money goes directly to the high schools and their marching band programs. 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From then, we'll have voting which goes from October 1st through the 11th. The winning band, again, gets $5,000. 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

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Says Jack's very dangerous. 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
3: 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In 2026, rumors surround the USS Edson, a warship that supposedly vanished during a top-secret stealth experiment. One moment it was there, the next, gone. For nearly 70 years, its fate remained a mystery. Now, the ship has reappeared at a dock in Bay City.
8: No distress call. No explanation.
3: Just a silent vessel, waiting in the darkness. Visitors report a shadowy figure on the bridge, strange noises in the empty corridors, and unexplained activity below deck. 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
3: Just a silent vessel, waiting in the darkness. 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
3: 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Hope the batteries aren't dead. Village of the Living Dead has been voted number one in the tri-states in previous years. 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
17: 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Get two speed passes for the Village of the Living Dead for just $25. 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
0: When you're a rock station like we are, you get asked this a lot. Hey, you got any t-shirts? Yeah, we got your t-shirts. 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

0: This fall, Michigan's most terrifying haunt isn't on land. It's adrift into fear aboard the Vietnam-era destroyer, USS Edson. Welcome to the Edson Incident. 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In 2026, rumors surround the USS Edson, a warship that supposedly vanished during a top-secret stealth experiment. One moment it was there, the next, gone. For nearly 70 years, its fate remained a mystery. Now, the ship has reappeared at a dock in Bay City.
1: No distress call. 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
0: Just a silent vessel, waiting in the darkness. Visitors report a shadowy figure on the bridge, strange noises in the empty corridors, and unexplained activity below deck. 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